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2: 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It was me, Dez, and Mean 3, right? And on the first car, in small letters, it said, "All you see is," and then, you know, big, you know, black silver letters that said, "Crime in the city," right? 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
0: 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We got the Looney.
2: Shout G.
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0: Yeah, Richie Rich. Eat 4 days.
2: Spice Hurricane.

0: 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You a little short on some ends? 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I got five on that. I got you.
1: We ain't never coming down to Earth. You are in space. 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
1: Rolling!
0: Neighborhood!
1: Rolling!
2: This song,
1: you know!
2: This song,
1: you know!
2: That way, nigga!
0: Six soul!
3: Yeah!
0: You gotta be
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0: Yeah, Viajeros Crew represent, ok, buena madera, yeah, yeah, entre pistas y letras, yeah.
1: Okay.
2: Yeah.
1: From here on, nothing goes down unless I'm involved. No blackjack, no dope deals, no nothing. A nickel bag gets sold in the park.
2: I want in.
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1: That old real shit.
2: Wow, no, I'm saying that's the game.
0: That's the game.
2: That's the game. That's the game. That's the game. That's the game. That's the game. That's the game. That's the game. That's the game. That's the game. That's the game. That's the game. That's the game. That's the game. That's the game. That's the game. That's the game. That's the game. That's the game. That's the game. That's the game. That's the game. That's the game. That's the game. That's the game. That's the game. That's the game. That's the game. That's the game. That's the game. That's the game. That's the game. That's the game. That's the game. That's the game. That's the game. That's the game. That's the game. That's the game. That's the game. That's the game. That's the game. That's the game. That's the game. That's the game. That's the game. That's the game. That's the game. That's the game. That's the game. That's the game. That's the game. That's the game. That's the game. That's the game. That's the game. That's the game. That's the game. That's the game. That's the game. That's the game. That's the game. That's the game. That's the game. That's the game. That's the game. That's the game. That's the game. That's the game. That's the game. That's

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1: Leave it. Six space.
3: The year is 1971. Now comes the first of the children of Rotan. 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

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If I'm not reading advice, I'm squatting down, picking cracker bitch scalp for some lice. 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Box logo hoodie, still haven't got the stains out. 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
0: Put a price on your head, it's a franchise tag.

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1: Every element in the galaxy boils down to one.
2: You say, what is the one?
1: The funk is on. Space.
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0: Yo, part of the show, G. It's cold out here, man. What up, man? Toe Ghost, man. He's out for the DMX, Sons of Man, Super Nat out here, man. 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What up, man?
1: Guys,
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1: it's guys, to niggas. The friend, Nikes, man. The hoodies, no. This is a linen affair. Forget
2: it. Radio, and I need the head of some
1: camera. Let's be out of here. No do-rags, no hats.
2: Jazz, we fade here. 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Keisha Cole, Beyonce, Nia Long, Tamia. I need to get this cleared up. I got to get everybody in. It's freezing. 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
1: It's not like weed.
0: Hawk out here, man. You know who I beat, man. He was in the 2-7,
3: y'all. 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
1: All right, is this thing on? 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
1: Space!

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0: In the name of Allah, in the name of God, the Beneficent, the Merciful, the one God to whom all praises due, regardless of land, label, of title, no matter what name you call God by, whenever life seems hard, everybody know that
1: the Big Bang is right here.
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1: What the fuck are you talking about?
0: You know, I just said what I'm talking about. Who is you out to eat with? 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
1: Hold on, you just made me fuck up my calendar.
0: You got, do I look like I'm stupid?
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0: After our little robbery attempt on the east side went bad, it was best to lay low. 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
1: 9:35
2: Su tiempo no brilla, pero también es oro.

0: 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I am the revenant.
1: Man, life is a struggle, you know what it be like.
2: For real.
1: So I gotta get it, I'm sure you can see why
2: I do.
1: If niggas ain't eating, we hitting the green light. 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
1: Man, life is a struggle, you know what it be like.
2: For real.
1: Yeah. So I gotta get it, I'm sure you can see why.
2: I do.
1: If niggas ain't eating, we eating the green light.
2: Come on.
1: I'm about to put

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0: 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I'm tryna put on for 818, nigga. 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

0: Big Bang is right here.
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0: 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Space. You're deep. In space.
2: Oh, don't get up.
0: Space.
3: All aboard! 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

0: can't take you seriously right now. 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Like, let's talk about it. You asked for this. You signed up for this. All these people showed up for you, for your birthday, and you're complaining right now?
1: Shit.
0: Quit being a little bitch. You're being a hoe right now.
1: I'm gonna be like this.
0: What the fuck are y'all doing in here, man?
1: It's all different.
0: It's hella popping out there. It's hella hoes.
2: You shut the fuck up.
0: You shut the fuck up. You don't know what's going on in his head right now, man.
2: If I wasn't making music, they wouldn't be here.
0: Quit fucking talking to me like that, bro. You don't fucking get it. You dreamed about it for years. Don't you forget.
1: You asshole.
0: You wanted all of this shit.

0: I was happy if I went home and sold 10 CDs, man. So now that, you know, this is everything I dreamed of, and this is just the beginning.
1: Never coming down to Earth. You are in space. Space.
2: Yeah. Era ora. 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

0: take no more. 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I can't endure this pain no more. What about my husband? He want more. Can't stand a cook, can't stand it all. Times I heard him down that hall.
1: I heard you down that hall.
0: It was times I heard him down that hall.
1: I heard you down that hall.

0: Minuto. Space is infinite.
1: Yeah, New York, yeah, yeah, yeah, yeah, yeah, yeah, yeah, yeah, yeah, yeah, yeah, yeah, yeah, yeah, yeah, yeah, yeah, yeah, yeah, yeah, yeah, yeah, yeah, yeah, yeah, yeah, yeah, yeah, yeah, yeah, yeah, yeah, yeah, yeah, yeah, yeah, yeah, yeah, yeah, yeah, yeah, yeah, yeah, yeah, yeah, yeah, yeah, yeah, yeah, yeah, yeah, yeah, yeah, yeah, yeah, yeah, yeah, yeah, yeah, yeah, yeah, yeah, yeah, yeah, yeah, yeah, yeah, yeah, yeah, yeah, yeah, yeah, yeah, yeah, yeah, yeah, yeah, yeah, yeah, yeah, yeah, yeah, yeah, yeah, yeah, yeah, yeah, yeah, yeah, yeah, yeah, yeah, ye

0: running like Nike, we got it on lock.
1: Get it, money, drink, kill, and it, burn, bring them in, say this. I just passed it to the door like one spell.

0: yo, honestly, your mixtape's out, tour's done, work is on pause mode for a bit.
1: And this right here, cuz, is crazy, man. Like, this is it.
0: Dude. Boy, we got a chance of that.
1: Straight up.
0: You know you're my brother, right?
1: Always.
0: Lay you to death.
1: Yeah.
0: But I gotta keep it real with you.
1: Yeah.
0: Only thing that could have made this better is if we flew out some tings.
1: Oh.
0: How we not bring no girls out here?
1: Nah, for real though.
0: What's that?
2: I went into town earlier, like, to get some food. And I heard them talking about these girls in this villa right here, man, saying how they're sexy, like. And then he's talking about how one of them has like $30-40 million, like, sexy.
0: This one right here?
2: Right there.
0: It's like a lottery ticket winner.
2: Something.
0: Powerball.
2: Slip and fall. Look at that. Look, look, look. They're right there. They just came out. Oh my goodness.

0: man. Wake up, G. Man, you've been out here knocked out for like 3 hours in the sun, man.
1: Bro, I was having a dream about all kinds. Two bad things.
0: Yo. We can't be out here. We're like waste, man, right now. We gotta make some happen.
2: For real?
3: All that dreaming.
2: Bring your dream chaser ass over.
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0: It's been like that for a minute, Hedy Stamaine.
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1: I have a hard time believing that George Bush could be.

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0: If do this cheat, I bet money is cutie cheats. 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
0: The funk is on space.
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1: Nunca llegarás a tierra. Estás en espacio.
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4: Who the fuck is this? 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

0: ebb and the flow. You get money in droves, trick it on cars and blow, throw dollars at black queens, cause for the dough they'll strip their clothes. And for the right amount of money, a king will pimp his queen into being a hoe on a stroll. Life will always be hard when you choose to make money your God.
1: VA hot as a bitch, yo.
2: Word up.
1: Commonwealth state, though.
2: Son, this shit is fucked.
1: Was in the court for another day, they try to get a nigga 100 years.
2: What?
1: They can't do all that time, man. Some Commonwealth shit. I know what they trying to do, though. They trying to snatch us up off the street so they can reproduce their seeds to wild women. Shit is hot. It's the golden sand.

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1: Ladies and gentlemen, welcome to the Just Blaze Bar and Grill Extravaganza. We got Jambu Juices right over there on the left. Fort Knox Soy Burgers on the right. The entertainment tonight is my man, SKYZOO, with that return of the real.

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1: 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It was me, Dez, and me, three, right? 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Yeah, it was a whole car and shit. Then it was a, you know.
2: Escúchela, la ciudad respirando. 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
3: The new moon rode high in the crown of the metropolis, shining like who on top of this?

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1: Space. 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
2: Success.
3: Got enemies.
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0: 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That's a choice we make. That's a choice.
2: Tres.
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4: Su tiempo no brilla, pero también es oro.

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2: You say, what is the one?
1: The funk is on Space.

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2: 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Yo, man, I'm building, man. 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
3: Everybody was on our line.
2: Nah, 87. That was my favorite shit, girl. 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What's up with y'all niggas, man? The fuck y'all niggas?
4: Hey, you know, everybody's talking about the good old days, right?
5: Yeah.
4: Everybody, the good old days, the good old days.
5: Good old days.
4: Well, let's talk about the good old days.
5: Let's talk about them shit, man. Hold up, baby. Take you on this lyrical high real quick. 1993 exoticness. Get up on that shit, alright? Yo!

0: It's like this. I'm gonna start from the top. Inspect the deck. He's like that dude that'll sit back and watch you play yourself and all that, right? And see you sit there and know you lying, and he'll take you to court after that because he the inspector. That's why he the, and also he the rebel lionette. You know what I'm saying? And Shalal Raekwon, he the chef. He cooking up some marvelous shit to get your mouth watering on some old shit.
1: Then it's
0: the method, man. It's like mad different methods to the way I do my shit.
2: You got to smoke a bean in here.
0: I'm telling you. Basically, method, man, is like roll that shit, light that shit, smoke it. You know what I'm saying? And then Baby U, he a psychopathic. He a psychopathic thinker, and then we got the old dirty bastard, because they ain't no father to his staff. That's why he the old dirty bastard. Ghostface Killer, you know what I'm saying? He on some now you see me, now you don't. You know what I'm saying? And the RZA, he the sharpest motherfucker in the whole clan. He always on point. He's a sharp with the beats, with the rhymes, whatever. Any DJ.
2: And the GZA, the genius, is just the genius. He's the backbone of the whole joint.
1: He the head.
0: Let's put it that way. We form like Voltron, and the GZA happened to be the head. You know what I'm saying?
1: Yeah. That's cool. So what's like? I mean, what's your like ultimate goal? I guess in this
2: can I say
1: industry?
2: This one? Can
0: domination,
2: I say this one?
0: Baby.
2: Right
0: fuck
2: now,
0: that.
2: Right now, we still feel like. We ain't get what we want yet. When we get a little props, when we really get to where we gotta go, that's when you know it's on. You know what I'm saying? Cause right about now, I ain't bragging or nothing, but yo, the woo got something that I know that everybody wanna hear. Cause I know I've been waiting to hear.
1: Yeah.
2: You know what I'm saying? But straight up and down, until we get the goal, we gonna keep going.
1: Yeah.
0: Cause we trying to do all this. We trying to make a business out of this, man. We ain't trying to, you know what I'm saying, affiliate ourselves with them fake ass A&Rs and all that. We trying to make our own shit. So that when our children work. So that when our children get old, our seeds or whatever, they got something for themselves.
2: True.
0: Like
2: yes. We ain't trying to hop in and hop out like quick, you know what I'm saying?
1: Yeah.
2: We out for the gusto, man, and we gonna keep it going, you know what I'm saying?
3: Space.

0: 5:33.
1: Su tiempo no brilla, pero también es oro.

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1: What's my name? 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
1: This is Bottom Up. 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Bottom Up. 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

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And he rode motorcycles and fucked skinny, big-titted broads and hunted and fished whenever the fuck he wanted and went to naked bars and dated women half his age and drank whiskey, beer, and Captain Morgan and snorted cocaine off strippers' asses and never heard bitching and never paid child support or alimony and ate pussies and ass-fucked cheerleaders and kept his house and guns and never got cheated on while he was at work and all his friends and family thought he was fucking cool as hell and he had tons of money in the bank. And he left the toilet seat up. 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

0: Good evening. 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
1: They say that doomsday was written in the nail of your Bible. An algebraic code signaling the day of reprisal. I paid a toll, homemade weapons. 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
1: For the spaceship, now I'm a space cadet. 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

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I'm tipsy off this soda pop. This is for the niggers in the suburbs and the white kids with nigger friends that say the N-word. And the ones who got called weird, fag, bitch, nerd, cause you was in the Jazz, Kitty Cats, and Steven Spielberg. They say we ain't acting right. 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
1: Golf wing.
2: Golf wing. 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
0: The funk is on space. 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
2: Our future.

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1: Sounds like a lot of... 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Sounds like a...
2: Hey, why you...

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0: saying
1: sounds like a lot of sounds like a lot of

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1: That's what I am saying.
0: It sounds like a lot. Sounds like a lot.
1: That's what I am saying.
0: Sounds like a lot of,
2: The Big Bang is right here. Hit your bubble. Leave it. Space.

Take it as my not being amused with the display. 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

0: 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And it was touching, and I guess it makes a great story to tell, but I'd rather be the wisher than the penny in the well.
1: Kill a few, kill them all, fill them all with guilt. 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

0: Space News.
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2: First degree, low-key.
1: Oh, what?
2: The fuck's wrong with you, low-key?

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0: The funk is on Space.

0: 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They cursed us to only see the worst in ourselves, blind to the fact the whole time we were hurting ourselves. I used to wonder who's good more than they self, and then I saw the way they portrayed us to everyone else. They cursed us to only see the worst in ourselves, blind to the fact the whole time we were hurting ourselves.
1: I used to 8:31.
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SMG, Bitter Harvest. This drop. 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

0: on the block. 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

0: is major right here. 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
1: Word, man. 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You know what I'm talking about?
0: It's all real.
1: Everybody, north, south, east, west. 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
0: We handling the earth right now. Y'all niggas don't even know.
1: For sure.
0: You know what I mean? If it wasn't for us trying to enlighten y'all niggas with all types of flows and flavors, the game wouldn't be the same.
1: That's right, man. You got to keep innovative and new, creative. You know what I'm saying?
0: Doubt.
1: I mean, you know what I'm saying? Some people don't want to hear the same old thing over and over.
0: No doubt. You got to come provocative, nigga. You know what I mean?
1: Word.
0: Shit got to be spine tingling with mad styles and crazy, dangerous, I mean, bust your shit open beats. You know what I mean?
1: Yeah.
0: It's like, yo,
1: worse.
0: Niggas don't even know, son. Yo, we going to play some funky shit for y'all.
1: That's right.
0: Straight up. Pay up, nigga.
1: From East Point to Shaolin. Y'all Shaolin. Better know that.
2: The Big Bang is right here. Hit your bubble. Leave it. Space

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Heard he used to ride with Joey the Breeze. Can't win fans square, you gotta cheat. Put that pussy on that nigga night geek. I see that you got love for the freak. I know why you

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1: We're sorry. You have reached a number that has been disconnected or is no longer in service. If you feel you have reached this recording in error, please check the number and try your call again. Sorry.

0: Yeah, it's a good life, you know.
1: Yeah. Mr. Bobby Steele, the Tony Starks on the line one for Mr. Bobby Steele.
0: Stills over here. Peace. Starks, what's going on, baby? Yeah, everything is lovely over here. Yeah, no, the Maximilian didn't show up yet. I'm over here with Noodles, and I got Lucky Hands with me. Yeah. Yeah, Greco's right in front of me right now. Greco's standing right here. Yeah, he has a briefcase. Okay. Okay, I got you. All right, thanks.
1: Bobby Steele.
0: Mr. Greco, good to see you, good to see you, good to see you. So is everything okay? Is everything working as we planned?
2: Everything is working out very nicely. Do you have the cash? $20,000?
0: Do we have the cash? We don't have to talk, but hey. Look, we got the cash. We know cash moves everything around this motherfucker.
2: Do you have the full amount? $20,000 agreed upon.
0: Let me ask you a question, Mr. Greco. Do you know Don Rodriguez?
3: Yeah.
0: Don Rodriguez from the Bronx. Don Rodriguez.
3: Hey, deep, right?
2: I don't know who you're talking about.
0: Well, I think you do know him because your fucking friend Don is down at 120 Precinct right now singing his fucking ass up like a fucking bird.
4: Life of a drug dealer.
0: Fucking guys is coming.
5: You believe him?
4: Killer.